0: 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Hello.
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Got a camp out coming August 15th. All the details waiting for you. Discount code. Did I say cold? Code. Whatever. In minutes, I'll explain. Green Day.

0: Yes, 101.5 KGB. I am Clint, and I'm super excited about August 15th. So put this in your calendar, whether you ride or not. And if you do ride, we don't care what you ride. We're going kickstands up from Santee, going to head a long trek, like 20, 25 minutes, over to Campland on the Bay. If you've never been, it's an amazing place right there on the water. They've got a full bar. They've got a restaurant. They've got a convenience store. They have all kinds of activities and water toys. Well, we are going to be camping out. It'll be my first time doing a moto camp. It's one night, and they normally don't let you do one night in the summer, but they're letting us. And there's a KGB code for you to get 30% off of your camping site. So if you want to join me, and I hope you do, we're going to be grilling some hot dogs and hamburgers while supplies last at about 3 o'clock on that day, August 15th. But once we get there, check into the sites, have some fun. Going to be a live band that night. We'll have some couple of fun games to play. So join us. The Clint August Facebook page has the information and that KGB promo code to get you 30% off.
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0: Queen, We Are the Champions on 101.5 KGB. In just a few minutes, you're going to have your final keyword of the day. 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Now, our 2026 iHeartRadio Music Festival. I want you to make plans for September 18th and the 19th. It's in Vegas. 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But there are live performances by so many different genres of music. BTS, Benson Boone, Cardi B, Goo Goo Dolls, Kenny Chesney, Lainey Wilson is everywhere right now. 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You're minutes away from Tom Petty and the Heartbreakers.
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0: Police message in a bottle on 101.5 KGB. I am Clint. 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And if you have ever served this country, past, present, men, women, every branch, we love you. We appreciate you. 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

101.5 KGB. What's up? How you guys doing tonight? Chad Tyson checking into Rock Next here on a Monday evening. Back from the weekend. Hopefully you enjoyed it, man. Busy show on tap tonight. Can I get a drum roll right now? I'm just playing Beverly Hills from Weezer. They're playing our iHeartRadio Music Festival September this year. It's back in Sin City. Tickets still available. 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

0: 101.5 KGB, Chad Tyson. Thanks for hanging tonight. Monday evening, Comic-Con week is here. If you're in town from out of town, looking at the high surf, the beaches, thinking, man, I could go out and do that. If you're not used to dealing with high surf, just stay on the beach, man. High surf advisory in effect until 11 p.m. tomorrow night for not only here in San Diego County, but also Orange County coastal areas. Large breaking waves of 4 to 7 feet with sets up to 8 feet in southwest facing beaches. So if you're going to be paddling out in that, just be safe, all right? On the way, more tunes lined up, sticks coming up. We're going to get some Collective Soul tune. I'm in until midnight tonight. If you guys have anything, and talk back, Mike with KGB, open on the free iHeartRadio app. Hit me up.
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World Cup finally in the books. That wrapped up yesterday. Spain ends up beating Argentina to take the championship. That's the second championship in the World Cup for Spain, and I kind of find it really interesting that Argentina had zero shots on goal through the regulation period there. It was really mind-blowing how lopsided the numbers were yesterday, man. It's KGB. Zeppelin.

0: 101.5 KGB. Chad Tyson, thanks for hanging out tonight. So, Motley Crue's Return of Carnival of Sins. Officially fired up over the weekend. Show one in the books. That was Friday night right outside of Pittsburgh. And I've got some video highlights over on the socials. Want to check those out tonight at Chad Tyson. Vince Neil's vocals, man, from everything I've seen online, the best they've been in years. Yeah. People were actually blown away by how great the Crue sounded on Friday night. Same with Extreme and Tesla, man. They were great as well. Of course, we get that tour September this year in North Dakota Credit Union Amphitheater. Friday night, September 18th. Going to be rolling in. There are still tickets available. Want to grab details tonight. Hit up the concert counter over there at 101KGB.com. And keep it here. More tunes next. Greetings coming up. Get us Mario Speedwagon. It's KGB.
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So we got more Go Fund Yourself Cash to hook up tomorrow. That's back for week two this week. $13,000 a day going out the door while we roll this. 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Answer your phone. Next hour, if you get a weird phone call, you might win $1,000. It's that simple. 6:20 tomorrow morning, your next shot at winning. 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

The Soundgarden continues the work on that final record with the late Chris Cornell's vocals. I think we're probably getting that sometime next year. 2027 is when Kim Thiles said it's going to be out. He just said 2027. Didn't give like a time frame or anything. So we continue to wait on that. And that Eddie Van Halen project, Steve Lukather's working with Alex on. More on that

0: 101.5 KGB, Chad Tyson. So Steve Lukather from Toto is still working with Alex Van Halen on that project with the late Eddie Van Halen's guitar stuff from back in the day. And it's been a process, man. He's actually back out on tour with Toto, so he's not working on it now. But he did talk to a New York radio station and said, I was asked to be his right-hand man, co-producer, and friend on this, help out. That's what I'm doing. I'm not playing on it. And the point of this is it's got some really incredible Ed solos playing live on the floor. But these songs were a little bit more complex. And here's the word that he used that really kind of blew me away. Progressive. He said it doesn't really fit, but for lack of a better adjective, progressive in the sense of outrushing Rush a little bit is what's going on here, and it's kind of the same thing. So I think it's going to be really good, but I think we're going to have to wait at least another year to hear any of it.
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Christopher Nolan's movie, The Odyssey, number one at the box office over the weekend. No big surprise there. I think the surprise is how much money it made, because it was actually over the estimates, like $124 million here in the U.S. alone. So, yeah, that is off and running. And I saw there is a bathroom break guide on the line if you haven't seen it yet, because it's like 3-hour runtime. When should you go? Just Google that. It's KGB.

0: 101.5 KGB, Chad Tyson. So Luminate is out with their mid-year report on physical media and CD sales, once again, outpacing vinyl as far as growth is concerned. CD sales here in the U.S. have jumped 16% to 16.3 million in sales, outpacing the 2.4% sales growth of vinyl. But K-pop, I guess, is what's fueling that surge there. So, yeah, if you take that out of the mix, I'm guessing vinyl probably still holding its own there. I mean, I'm not buying K-pop on vinyl, you? I didn't think so. It's KGB. Where do cassettes fall and everything? I'm not sure, but Pink Floyd is the one to reissue of Dark Side of the Moon on cassette. More on that next hour. KGB and one from them coming up here before 9.
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0: 101.5 KGB, Chad Tyson. Thanks for hanging out tonight. We did some Pink Floyd in that set. As I mentioned, they're doing a reissue of Dark Side of the Moon on cassette. And it actually comes with something to play it on, because I don't know about you, but I don't have a cassette deck anymore. It's high-quality tape and a Walkman-style limited edition portable cassette player. How much is it going to cost you, Dark Side of the Moon on cassette? $200. 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That's who they teamed up with for the player specifically. And Pink Floyd drummer Nick Mason says, I still have an enormous affection for the cassette. It was really a major breakthrough back in the day. And not only for the Sony stuff, but also the more upmarket recorders. Like, I still have my Nakamichi on the shelf and look forward to testing it out with the new Dark Side of the Moon cassette. So, like I said, man, if you want to grab details on that and get an order in, WeAreRewind.com. 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

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Tomorrow, four more chances to win. Two on the morning show with Big Rich, TD, and Fletch, 7:30 and 8:30, and also a couple on the ride home with Clint at 4 or 5. Keep an ear out.

0: 101.5 KGB, Chad Tyson. So if you run on Dunkin', could your car run on Dunkin' too? I mean, any coffee grounds, it would work. Scientists in South Korea have developed a new process to basically turn juice coffee grounds, which we have no shortage of here in the U.S., into a cleaner burning fuel. But the oil companies will never let this happen, right? I'm not going to get into the weeds on the process of this, but from what I'm looking at here, it's basically kind of like the trash disposal from the Back to the Future car, the DeLorean of Back to the Future 2. Remember that? Yeah. Just dump some trash in, burns fuel, you go. Or something along those lines. I'm sure there's a lot more science involved than that, but yeah. You can run a car on used coffee grounds. And speaking of DeLoreans, I didn't think I'd have this for you tonight, but William Shatner, big news from him over the weekend. More on that next hour.
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So many great shows rolling in this year, including this next band, Guns N' Roses. Yeah, full details on everything, 101KGB.com at the concert counter.

0: 101.5 KGB, Chad Tyson. So just saw this pop up on YouTube. Jason Newsted, former Metallica bassist. He is out doing a solo run of shows with his band, The Chop House, and he's also kind of providing support with them on the Blackberry Smoke Run. Nothing here on the West Coast for us, but they did do a cover of Black Sabbath's Fairies Wear Boots together. Newsted with Blackberry Smoke Friday night right outside of Pittsburgh. Man, cool version of that tune right there for you to check it out. It's over on YouTube. And speaking of Sabbath and Ozzy, of course, Wednesday this week, it'll be a heavy day. That'll be the 1 year anniversary of Ozzy's passing. And Birmingham Council officially proclaimed it's Ozzy Day on Wednesday. So we'll be remembering him right here on the show, like everybody else. 101.5 KGB, more tunes next. Heart coming up. Get us some ACDC later this hour, too. Keep it here.
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0: 101.5 KGB, Chad Tyson. So Comic-Con week is here in San Diego, finally. Thursday that gets rolling, and no William Shatner this year unless he makes a surprise appearance, which wouldn't surprise me, if I'm being honest. He's been going back and forth with Riot Fest in Chicago over on the socials, because he's going to be doing a set there September 20th ahead of his new heavy metal album coming out. Or maybe we get the metal album before that. I don't have a release date on that yet, neither does he, but he's working on some stuff, man. And this Riot Fest performance, his rider for the show has some crazy demands. Like, he wants Gwar to do the intro video. His golf cart should be replaced by a DeLorean. I don't even know how you find one of those. He also wants his dressing room to be themed as Shatner's Shag Shack. And he wants 4 feet of Polish sausage on him. What? Yeah, some bizarre stuff here, man. But it should be pretty interesting. Hit Riot Fest in September with Shatner.
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24: rocks.

So the Tom Brady-Logan Paul feud fired back up over the weekend at the Fanatics Fan Fest on Friday. I think they were doing some stuff at the World Cup Championship yesterday, too. MetLife, I didn't even know there was a feud. And, I mean, people are like, is this real? Is this fake? Fake. 100%, man. It's KGB. Foreigner.

0: It's 101.5 KGB, Chad Tyson. So the most wonderful time of the year is almost here. Talking about football season. You didn't think I was talking about Christmas, did you? Football season almost back. All 32 teams getting back to work over the next couple of weeks from training camp. Rams rookies and vets all report this Saturday, and the Chargers rookies start camp on Thursday this week. And by the time next week rolls around, everybody's going to be at training camp. Get things ready to rock for the upcoming season. I cannot wait. KGB, keep it here. More tunes on the way next tonight. Queen coming up. Get us some Who later this hour, too.
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Comic-Con get fired up on Thursday this week. And if you don't have a badge but want to go do stuff, there are a bunch of things happening outside of the venue at Comic-Con itself. I'll run down some details on that for you guys next tonight here on the show. It's Who Right Now, 101.5 KGB with Who Are You?

0: 101.5 KGB, Chad Tyson. So San Diego Comic-Con week officially here. That gets rolling on Thursday. And if you're not going to be among the 135,000 people attending Comic-Con, you're not out of luck with the experiences that you can go to for free. There's a lot of like pop-up events, like 49 plus total, according to the city of San Diego, that are basically activations, free public experiences with interactive zones and whatnot that do not require a badge, like Petco Park has an interactive zone. And there's a complete list over on NBC San Diego's website. I was going through it earlier today. That's probably the most comprehensive list of outside of the venue activations that don't require a badge. So if you're looking for that kind of stuff, just Google NBC San Diego Comic-Con, no badge, and it should pull that article in for you tonight, all right? It's 101.5 KGB. More tunes next. I got some doors coming up. Beastie Boys on tap, too. Keep it here.
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0: Radio silence. We did not hear from TD. So either A, he's really enjoying himself during the tail end of this vacation, or B, we just inherited a bunch of stand-up arcade games.
1: He did weigh in on the tactical sling bag that we posted on Instagram and asked if I also was going to wear high heels when I'm in Europe.
0: So it's a reasonable question, Fletch, because yesterday this created quite a scene on social media. At 101.5 KGB, and I believe the post is still live and active, there's a poll up that features Fletch wearing a tactical sling bag, is what the way he would describe it. The way the rest of humanity would describe it is a purse that he bought for himself. Now,
2: hey, I got 61% of the vote.
0: So we said, should Fletch wear this? And 61% of the vote has rolled in on yes. Yes, you should wear that purse. Now, here's the problem for you. Now, I'm not saying you can make whatever decision you want. And Fletch, I want you to know this. I will support you, okay, regardless of what you choose. Okay?
1: I tried the bag on last night. It looks great.
0: I will support you. I just want you to know that whatever happens, whatever anybody says, I'm in your corner always. But some of this vote may have rolled in just to see if you will actually wear the purse. So,
1: tactical sling bag, not a purse.
0: Understood. Now, as we continue to roll along, I didn't make a purchase last night. I made a finding. You're going to hear about it next.

So a finding at the Orenberger household yesterday. So look, I will say this. Annie, my wife, she changed me. When I was younger, I wasn't really an animal guy. I liked dogs. I didn't love them. I kind of got it, but not really. A lot of people, they fall in love with their animals, and that's that. The only animal I ever really, really loved and I owned for about 4 years was a

0: a Gray's tree frog named Bronco Nagurski that I saved, I rescued from somebody's apartment in college because they were just dumping Budweisers on this thing, barely taking care of it. And so for years, I mean, this thing survived the end of college with me. It came with me to the NFL. I fed it crickets every week. I changed out I made sure it had humidity in its terrarium. I did everything for this frog, And eventually I left him home on vacation with my mother, who did not feed him or water the tank. And he turned into a dried frog skeleton because she left him near a radiator. That was a terrible day.
1: They had a good life. Mm. You loved Lady the dog.
0: Well, so Lady was the first dog that I owned. Annie, my wife, and I, we bought her together. And she was this tiny little thing. And I fell in love with animals through my kinship with this dog. And I get it now. Like, I 100% understand how people become dog lovers, how people become pet lovers. Well, anyways, last night, there is a racket out in the backyard. I'm talking about just squawking and squawking. It's seagulls. You know, they're making a nuisance. It's like after 10 o'clock. That's all I'm hearing outside the window. I'm like, what is going on? So I go to the back door, and I slide open the sliding glass door, and instead of flying, there is a seagull that is just walking across my deck.
1: Was it wing? Its wing was hurt?
0: Well, I thought it might be. It never tried to fly away. It just nervously was wandering around. I'm like, oh, hey, buddy. Oh, whoa. Hang on. I'm trying to figure out what seagulls eat. I'm looking it up on the internet.
1: Fish.
0: So, yeah, apparently they eat fish cooked or uncooked, not seasoned, or you can even feed it bread, even though there's no nutritional value to
1: it. Don't give it Alka-Seltzer. They cannot burp or fart.
0: They actually, it said specifically don't feed it rice or Alka-Seltzer. So anyways, after it was bumping into stuff in the backyard, I throw a towel over it, I capture it, and I bring it into the house, and it's wandering around in the house, and I'm just like, oh, I should alert Annie that there's a live animal in the house.
1: Wait, do you have a pet seagull now?
0: So, no, long story short, no, I do not, because Annie forced me to free it back into the backyard. She assumed it would rejoin its flock of seagulls. I held this seagull in my arms for a little while, and I'm telling you right now, besides it trying to bite me a few times, I really feel like we developed a somewhat of a friendship, a trust, if you will, like a symbiotic relationship. I was getting what I needed from the bird. The bird was getting safety and shelter for a little while. Call it 15 minutes. That's all it was.
1: You should have kept that bird, and I'll tell you why. You could have named it Steven.
0: Steven Seagull. You are a damn genius. It never crossed my mind. I didn't even think to name it. I was calling it Blackbird because it was one of those seagulls that was like kind of gray and black.
1: Oh, with sure. The ones that look a little trashier.
0: Yeah. No, this seagull looked like, man, it looked like it got evicted and it landed in my backyard and he was just looking for a place. And the other seagulls were like, oh, you loser. Couldn't make rent.
1: Could have named it Squawktua.
0: And I was like, dude, I was like, it's okay. I'll help you get back on your feet. Like, what do you need? And so this seagull, I mean, he's gone now this morning. I checked the backyard. He hustled me for like $1,000. I mean, rent's expensive today in San Diego, so I get it. But like, I did say it was a loan. I'm not sure if I'll ever see the seagull again. But Annie has yet to wake up. When she does, I'll have her shoot me the picture she took of me with the seagull in my arms in my underwear. I'll try to crop where I can and post that to the 101.5 KGB story.
1: Could have named it Goldberg.
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0: Ladies and gentlemen, gather around as one brave traveler prepares for his great European expedition. He insists that he's not carrying a purse. No, it's a tactical sling bag, a piece of elite travel equipment designed for passports, sunglasses, and whatever dignity he has left. Call it what you want, but the transformation is complete. Today, it's a tactical sling bag. In 2 weeks, he'll be asking if it matches his linen shirt in France. Bon voyage and safe travels, and may the purse, I mean tactical sling bag, carry you to glory. This is the Fletch Zone!
1: Yeah!
0: Where Fletch talks sports.
1: The Boston Red Sox are knocking on the door of history. They had an awful, and I mean awful, start to the season this year. They fired their head coach, their manager, Alex Cora, just 27 games into the season. Well, they've turned it around in a big way. Last night, they got their 14th straight win. Tonight, they can match an 80-year-old record, 15th straight win, set by the Boston Red Sox team all the way back in 1946 that was led by Ted Williams. The Red Sox are proving that sometimes just firing your manager is the right move. Padres. Never mind.
0: Here's my question. Did this feel like it was for the fans, or did it feel like this was the direction the organization actually needed to
1: when
0: go?
1: When they fired Alex Cora?
0: Yeah.
1: They were off to a 10-17 start.
0: That'll
1: this Red Sox team was expected to be a fantastic team this year, expected to be near the top of their division, contending for a World Series. So actually, the Phillies fired their manager first, and within days, the Red Sox fired their manager.
0: Yeah.
1: Both those teams now looking right back at the top of where they're supposed to be. Again, sometimes it works. Number two, maybe the biggest winner of the World Cup tournament other than Spain, who, you know, actually won the World Cup, is Team Norway, who really did capture the hearts of plenty of soccer fans around the world, and maybe more importantly and more impressively, non-soccer fans here in America love Team Norway. And they had a bit of the cool factor that you can't fake it, from the Viking Rose to Erling Haaland looking like a superhero and adopting American culture in his own unique way. I would like to say, as a proud American, Erling Haaland, what's it going to take for us to make you an honorary citizen here in the U.S.? Because you just keep getting cooler and cooler. After getting bounced from the World Cup, the Norway star was seen filmed on a yacht, listening to Ella Langley music and hitting drivers off the deck of the boat. He may as well have been wearing a Bucky swimsuit. I love this guy. Can we make him a dual citizen?
0: Yeah, I mean, pretty soon here, he's going to have like an inner thigh American flag tattoo.
1: I hope so.
0: He's gonna be wearing those Duscher 2000s, kind of those Yuna shades,
1: yes,
0: that people will wear at NASCAR and things like that. Now, I'm a big Erling Haaland fan. Now, here's the thing. There is such a thing called dual citizenship. So, yeah, he could be a resident of Norway. That's fine.
1: Can we trade our entire soccer team just for him?
0: I think we can. I do think that that's possible some way, somehow, and we should.
1: Look, I'm thinking about American greatness, which is what this country was founded on, right? We need to go and steal the best from other places and make him ours.
0: Well, he was at 2030 is the next World Cup.
1: Yeah.
0: I mean, I'm sure the naturalization process takes a little bit longer if you want dual citizenship. So, yeah, we could steal
1: him
0: in that time.
1: You're going to be in office by that point, Rich. Just make it happen.
0: Yeah, that's a good point. Yeah, I am running for president, so that will work.
1: All right, I don't do this often, but today's an important day, so we're doing this. Music change.
0: Oh, boy. Oh, boy.
1: 5-0. We are 50 days away from the NFL season officially beginning. Guys, we've made it. Training camps officially open up tomorrow. The Arizona Cardinals will be the first for the veterans to report. In fact, rookies have actually been reported for about a week now with most teams. But the Arizona Cardinals open up their entire training camp tomorrow. We are 50 days away from the Seahawks and the Patriots taking the field for the first game of the 2026 season. That means we are 50 days away from Mike Vrabel, the Patriots head coach, having a very awkward inaugural press conference for the 2026 season when the national media first gets his hands on him to ask about what's been going on with Diana Russini. We are 50 days away from our fantasy football lineups dictating whether or not we are happy. I'm so excited.
0: We're 50 days away from seeing whether or not Patrick Mahomes will actually play in the first week of the NFL season. We are 50 days away from seeing if the Seattle Seahawks are really the best team in the league right now.
1: I think not.
0: I mean, Super Bowl winners a year ago. I am gussied up for the start of the NFL season. And that did something to me when you said 50 days.
1: You're welcome.
0: It forced me to look how long we have until the college football season starts.
1: Even sooner than that.
0: 39 days, 2 hours, 21 minutes, and 1 second away from the kickoff of the 2026 college football season. Week 0 games start on August 29th.
1: We did it, Rich.
0: Yep. We spanned the massive desert of no football, and here we are arriving at our oasis, finally.
1: By the way, and you're going to like this, Rich, I've made an executive decision, which I'm not sure I'm allowed to do.
0: Go for it.
1: But the day that I get back from Europe,
0: yes,
1: my sports show over on 760, hour 2 is now a dedicated NFL hour every single day.
0: Okay.
1: From now, or from the day I get back from Europe until the end of the Super Bowl, every single second hour of that show is going to be fully dedicated a full hour to the NFL.
0: I love it. I love it.
1: Which I think is the first of its kind here since the Chargers left.
0: You know what? Call it something like the NFL hour, if you will.
1: It's going to be something like that.
0: Or maybe play on the NFL acronym, the never... Fletch lunch.
1: The no football length of time.
0: Yeah. Well, listen, whatever you end up naming the final hour of your show, congratulations and eager anticipation on this side. All right. We've got ZZ Top tickets for you to win. We're going to tell you how to win those. Plus, Just the Tips with Big Rich is coming up just around the corner and involves capturing birds. That's next.

0: It's just the tip with Big Rich.
1: Yes, it is. A little advice I like to slide out your way. It's yours for the taking if you'd like it. If not, push it back this way. No harm, no foul. It's just the tip with Big Rich. And today's advice is how to catch a bird. So yesterday, if you were listening to the show when we started, I had an instance in my backyard where there was a seagull wandering around. And I do mean wandering around. It was like walking from door to door, looking in windows and stuff like that. And I was like, well, this bird's clearly a friend. And so I went out there and he was nervous, you know, probably my looming stature. Not a small man, but also to a bird. It doesn't matter what your height is. You are a formidable threat. And so I try to shrink and slink myself down to its level. And I think that's the first tip here. Is get to like the bird's eye view, especially if they're standing there. A seagull, it's a tall bird, you know, considering birds in general are pretty small. You know, so you got to get to where you're on your belly about a foot off the ground, just eye to eye with the seagull. Make friends. Say things like, hey, do you want a cigarette? You know, stuff like that. Like, really cozy up to it.
2: What's up, Steven Seagal?
1: So I grab a towel, a beach towel. Because seagulls, another fun fact about seagulls is they poop every 11 seconds.
2: So is that factual?
1: Dude, it seems that way. This seagull pooped more in this towel that I caught it. So what I did was I was like, oh my God, look at that hot turkey behind you. And it was like, what? Where? And it turned around and I threw the towel on top of it. So it was disoriented at first, but then I kind of scooped it up and I rolled down the towel so that it revealed its little head. And yeah, he tried to bite at me a couple of times, but over the course of several hours, we became dear friends.
2: You and Beak Diddy.
1: Me and this seagull, we hung out. We had a little sourdough toast together. We traded stories about the beach.
2: Do seagulls like toast?
1: Well, this one did. This one, he ate it right out of my hand. And honestly, what he was doing a lot of the times, I don't think he trusted me fully. He would like pick up the pieces I give him, and then he'd just like drop them on the floor next to him.
2: You and Seagull L. Jackson?
1: It was cool. It was cool. This seagull, I mean, it's like a bird friend.
2: You probably should have kept it. I don't really understand the logic of not keeping it.
1: Well, at one point, I let him down in the yard on the deck, and I left the sliding glass door open, and he went toward the light. So he was wandering around inside the house. So I had to re-catch him in the house, and then I brought him to the bedroom to show Annie, my new bird friend. And he was nervous around Annie. Like, he started flapping his wings like, oh my God, I think she's a threat. I'm
2: there's
1: like,
2: actually,
1: no, no, no.
2: There's reasons for this, Rich. I don't know if you know this. Seagulls have a pretty long lifespan. They could live 20, 30 years, and they mate for life.
1: Yeah.
2: This seagull thinks you are its mate.
1: That's fine.
2: So it saw Annie and saw a threat. There's a smoking hot lady in this house trying to come after my man.
1: There's also, yeah, that's a good point because I never gendered the bird. I don't know how exactly to tell if you're dealing with a male or a female bird.
2: Well, Rich, one's got a wiener.
1: This could be a lady. And because this seagull wasn't hanging dong. So I think it's potential. I think it is potential that I found a lady seagull. Anyways, if you're looking to catch a bird, apparently all you need is a beach towel.
2: Yeah, make sure the bird's hurt first.
1: Well, I don't know if it was hurt or not. It's not in the backyard anymore, so I think it's rejoined its flock. I only hope that it comes visit me every once in a while.

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Very simple. 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Okay, so this could be a personal story, or it could be one that you were a part of or even bore witness to. We want it all. We want it all. So the number to dial is 888-570-1015. 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
1: Dream big. 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

0: 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Searching for our tool of the week here. That's coming up shortly. But I want to ask about this. Have you ever been fired from a job in a unique way? Because one of my buddies, Ryan Clark, many people may not find that name familiar. If you watch sports, especially ESPN, around the NFL season, his name pops up more. He is a NFL analyst who worked for a long time in the sports media space and has bounced around to different places. Fox, I'm sure, had him for a short time, if I'm remembering correctly. ESPN most recently and most notably. And they paired with the NFL Network recently. So he's kind of been doing dual work between the two networks.
1: If you haven't heard his name before, he is literally, I just looked this up, the number one trending thing on the internet right now is Ryan Clark.
0: Ryan Clark was fired in the middle of a show. So he was literally giving his NFL expert analysis as a former player and a current media type. And during commercial break, one of the producers walked up to Ryan and said, "Hey, you know, you have to step off the set. Such and such wants to talk to you." And he was fired right there on the spot. Now, a very unceremonious way to lose your job. But look, there's no real great way to lose your job. This is just a unique story in this space. But we ask you, 888-570-1015, what's the most unique way you've gotten fired? Because I think everybody's been there. If you've worked, you've probably been fired.
1: Want to know what's weird?
0: What?
1: I've never been fired.
0: Not once.
1: Not once.
0: Get the hell out of here.
1: Never been fired.
0: Oh, I've been fired so many times.
1: Well, yeah, you've gotten fired by Bill Belichick, which that has to be pretty weird.
0: Yeah, that was, well, yeah, I guess what's unique about that story is when he called me up, this was it was less than a month, so call it 22 days after.
1: I think they call it released in the NFL, but it basically means the same thing,
0: oh, no,
1: right?
0: You're fired.
1: Yeah,
0: you're fired. And I was fired more than once by Bill. One time they needed space on the roster for a bevy of injuries we had in the defensive backfield, so they had to sign a guy up from the practice squad for a couple of weeks, and then they ended up cutting him when guys got healthy. They put me back on the active roster and on my same contract. But this was the firing for good. He calls me up. It's about 20-something days after Super Bowl 46, where we lost to the New York Giants. And he goes, "Hey, Rich, you know, it's not a phone call anybody's really fond of making, but, you know, we're going to be going in a different direction and blah, blah, blah." And I told him right then and there it's the biggest mistake he would ever make in his professional or coaching career.
1: And how did he do after that?
0: They went on to win 3 more Super Bowls.
1: Oh, okay.
0: But the whole time, I'm sure he was thinking, "Man, we would have won 4 with Rich, though. I mean, 3 feels pretty good, but we could have had 4 rings." So
1: maybe Tom wouldn't have left.
0: Oh, yeah. Yeah. Oh, I'm positive. Yeah, if I was there, Brady would have retired a Patriot. He would have never went to the Buccaneers in free agency. So, yeah, that's his mistake. And I'm sure he feels it to this very day. Now, we want to hear your most unique firing story. If you've ever lost a job, we want to hear from you this morning. 888-570-1015. That's the number to dial. And we'll tell you how to win those ZZ Top tickets just around the corner.

0: So NFL analyst Ryan Clark gets fired in the middle of a presentation on the television. At a commercial break, he's given his walking papers. And he's an old buddy of mine. We crossed paths when we were playing, actually at union meetings, NFLPA union meetings. We were both reps at the same time while his career was still going on, and so was mine.
1: What sucks is it sounds like a lot of ESPN and NFL Network people are getting let go today.
0: Yeah.

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0: WB, trending with
1: Rich! Alongside John Cena here in San Diego, who else is attending Comic-Con? Well, it is a star-studded lineup of celebrities. By the way, John Cena is attending the Matchbox, the movie panel. But these are some of the stars who are confirmed to be visiting the finest city in the United States. His co-stars, Jessica Biel and Sam Richardson, are going to be there, as well as Corey Stoll, Bill Camp, Diana Guerrera. Some of the names in this movie, I'm not going to be able to pronounce. But additionally to some of the stars in Matchbox, the movie, Ryan Reynolds is also slated to attend. The upcoming action film May Day is coming out, and so he will be in town. Mike Flanagan anchors a panel featuring Summer Howell, Samantha Sloyan, Sienna Adudong, and Allison Thornton. Amber Midthunder, which is the greatest name in acting right now, as well as Matthew Lillard. And fans of The Family Guy can look forward to appearances by Seth Green, Arif Zahir, and Jennifer Tilly, who are all voices of some of your favorite characters on that show.
2: I think Alex Borstein is going to be here as well, who voices Lois.
1: Oh, Lois. San Diego, staying locally here with the news, lost its bid to host the 2029 Invictus Games when the Invictus Games Foundation selected Daejeon, South Korea.
2: Wait, is that the Enhanced Games?
1: Okay, well, I'm not 100% sure. Look that up, because that was where my brain went. But I think the Enhanced Games are the Enhanced Games. Invictus is something else. All right, but so South Korea will get its...
2: Very different. Invictus Games is the multi-sport event for wounded, injured, and sick military service personnel and veterans.
1: Yeah, so San Diego was one of three finalists, along with the South Korean city and Aalborg, Denmark, who was also in the final three, relying on its strong military connections to support the competition. The city spent 2 years campaigning for the event, led by the city of San Diego and local business groups. The bid showcased the region's massive veteran population, its top-tier wellness facilities. And so I'm bummed that this missed our city. Hopefully we get it when it wraps back around. It's not until 2029. So I don't know how often they throw the Invictus Games, but hopefully San Diego lands one soon. FIFA, staying in sports, opened an investigation Monday after Spain's celebrations on beating Argentina in the World Cup took an ugly turn when players briefly clashed on the field. Video replays show several players involved in the scuffle, including Argentina midfielder Leandro Paredes. This really put a stain on what overall was a well-received World Cup, obviously being hosted in North America. Canada, Mexico, the United States all host countries, and many host cities around the United States were involved, including where the final World Cup match was played in the New York, New Jersey stadium that we call MetLife Stadium. The investigation is assessing potential breaches of the FIFA disciplinary code of key players. We mentioned Paredes, but also Spain's Eric Garcia was shoved by Gavi, who's another Argentinian player. So it feels like there's going to be fallout, may have an impact on international play for some of these soccer players who are involved.
2: So the way this impacts Team USA, actually, is because they're going through all this now, and there was a red card assessed after the game was over, that player will not be allowed to play in whatever the next international match is. Now, that also applies to Flo Balogun, who plays for Team USA. Remember, that red card he got was overturned. Well, it wasn't overturned, it was suspended. Meaning, next time Team USA has an international game, that red card could be in effect. And so you're seeing multiple storylines playing through this one incident after the World Cup.
1: Yeah, multiple squad members could be facing heavy fines and multi-match suspensions, and that could have major implications in international soccer for those interested. Okay, those ZZ Top tickets, they're playing with Cheap Trick right here in San Diego. If you want to get your hands on those, you know the number to call, 888-570-1015. Dial that number, and if you're caller 10, you're going to win those tickets. Coming up next, we start collecting your DIY disaster stories for a Power Tool Tuesday, brought to you by Front Wave Credit Union. 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

0: 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Or you could even reach out to us on Instagram, 1015KGB on Instagram. You could shoot us a direct message if you can't get to the phone. That's fine, too. We can read those on air. We've got Steve. Steve up in North County. He wants to share a little story with us. What's your DIY disaster, Steve?
1: Hey, guys, I don't know if a $100 gift card is enough to buy me out the trouble I'm in right now. My laundry room was in the basement of the house, but this upstairs bathroom was plumbed for a washer and dryer, right? So I've been wanting to move the laundry room upstairs, which I was able to do, but like the machines were just too wide to fit through the bathroom door. So I had to tear off the frame of the door. So I got them in. I got the drywall back up. I got it all repaired. Everything looks great. And then the washer and dryer crapped out. I had to get a new one. So then I had to tear it all out again to get them out and get the new ones in. And unfortunately, you know, life happens, guys. Life happens. And it's been a few months, and the washer and dryer's in there. My wife is all excited about the barn door she has on that bathroom, but it doesn't really latch because I haven't been able to put the frame back on, you know, the drywall and all the trim and everything. And that, you know,
0: yeah,
1: she's been bugging me to call a handyman. I'm like, honey, I can do it. I did it before.
0: Yeah.
1: I haven't done it.
0: You just ran out of steam. You did the whole project and now you have to do the whole project all over again. Because now let me ask you this question, Steve. This is a really important question. When you got everything installed, before you decided to fix the door and the frame and drywall and get everything repainted and everything, did you test the washer and dryer when it was reinstalled upstairs, or did you just assume they were going to work just as good as they did in the basement?
1: Well, I mean, I had no reason to believe they wouldn't. You know what I mean? Why would they be flying downstairs? I mean, did they not work over a certain altitude? I don't see how that's a consideration.
2: Isn't that the thing? You measure twice, so you only have to cut once. It's like you got to test things before you move them. I don't know. This sounds like something I would do, Steve.
0: Oh, my gosh. Yeah, so basically you ran out of steam. You got the whole job done once, and then you tore it up to replace the washer dryer, and you just haven't had the motivation to redo it. I get it. Buddy, my house is full of those half completed projects. Man, Steve, that is a perfect DIY disaster. And that'll get us started. That'll get us really rolling here on Big Rich, TD, and Fletch. 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

0: 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It is a Power Tool Tuesday. We got Chuck from Oceanside on the line. 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Chuck, what's your DIY disaster story?
1: Okay, this was years ago. I was like in my early 30s. I was remodeling a house, and I was hanging fascia on the outside. And you know, I'm not a carpenter, but, you know, doing the homeowner stuff, I was on a ladder, and I put the fascia up, and I nailed it at one end, and I went to the other to nail it up. I fell backwards off the ladder and landed on my back, and then the board, since it was only at one end, it came slamming down kind of like a pendulum and landed on my right leg and my shin and snapped my leg in half.
0: Whoa! Oh! Okay, so you fall off the ladder backwards, land on your back. Did you injure your back also from the fall?
1: Well, no. I landed. I had, there's trash cans there, like the big, before the ones you wheel out, you know, just the round, like ones you would have.
0: Yeah.
1: I landed on that, and I had tool bags on. So that kind of broke my fall. Well, believe me, I was hurt, but it had nothing on me from dropping a 2x8 board, you know, from 8 feet in the air, landing flat on my shin and completely, you know, fibula, all of it.
0: Oh,
1: stabbed them right in half, both of them.
0: Oh my gosh. Chuck, the only question I'll ask is, after this horrific event, and obviously you spent a little time in a splint or a cast of some sort, are you still without fascia on the house, or did that ever actually get installed?
1: Well, I actually hired my friend, the roofer, to come finish it, which is a guy I should have hired in the first place. And in a splint a little bit, I have two metal rods in my leg still.
0: Good Lord.
2: Metal rod, homie, what up?
1: It was gnarly. It was not. I've broken other bones. Nothing like this. It was absolutely insane.
0: Well, I'll tell you what, a much cooler story than the time that Fletch broke his leg just walking. He slipped on some acorns and snapped his ankle in half.
2: Look, it's not about who broke their leg cooler. We are broken leg brothers. Yeah. Like, me and Chuck are equally manly men.
1: That's right.
0: That's right.
1: Absolutely.
0: Both of you have trouble getting through TSA now. The metal detectors go off every time. But only one of you is vying for the $100 gift card to the Ace Hardware up in Oceanside. And Chuck, that is a horrific story. You're way up on the list right now, but we need more of your DIY disasters. If you've ever had, you know, a slip and fall trying to, install fascia on the side of your house, for example, we want to hear from you. But any story will do. It's a Power Tool Tuesday brought to you by Front Wave Credit Union. 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
1: Dream big. We got you.

0: It is a Power Tool Tuesday here on 101.5 KGB, and we are looking for our tool of the week for a $100 gift card. 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We've got Chris on the line. He wants to share with us his DIY disaster story. Chris from San Diego, what's yours? Chris from San Diego, what's your DIY disaster, if you care to share with us?
1: Yes, sir. It happened 40 years ago to a friend of mine who was fishing off of Encino Power Plant by the beach.
0: Okay.
1: It was getting late, so he had packed up all his stuff, and it was fairly dark, and for one fateful second, a car came out of nowhere with no headlights on and struck him.
0: Whoa!
1: And he flew about 94 feet from an initial point, and collapsed lung and pins in his knees and legs.
2: Jeez, this guy's still alive?
1: Yeah, he's still alive. He works at Home Depot in I think it's San Marcos, I think.
0: Okay. All right. So Chris, your buddy was out fishing late, was walking back and got smacked by a car.
1: Yep.
0: Okay, well, I will say this. That is a horrific story, and there's no question about it. It was a disaster, and there is no doubt that we are so glad to hear that your buddy is still with us after the collapsed lung and the pins in the leg and everything. I don't know. Now, Fletch, we're going to have to look at the bylaws of the competition.
2: He did get hit by the car himself, but I don't know if it's a do-it-yourself.
0: That's right. Yeah. It was more like the do-it-yourself disaster was the person behind the wheel.
2: Right.
0: Oh, he did it himself. That is a wild story. Thank you for sharing it. Chris from San Diego, your story will get thrown into the hopper, and we're going to share it with some of our spectators here at the iHeart San Diego offices. We always have, we kind of poll the audience, so to speak, to get the best story. You are certainly on the list now, again, for a $100 gift card to Ace Hardware up in Oceanside. 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

0: DIY disasters. You know, those do-it-yourself projects that you find yourself getting into, and sometimes you're a little over your skis. That's okay, especially when there's $100 on the line. 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Okay, so Aiden from Del Mar, you said you have a do-it-yourself disaster story that you want to share with us this morning. What's yours?
1: So last year, I bought a couple trailers off of Craigslist to rehab, and one of them was a 1972. So I was doing everything, like putting new walls, put in new plumbing, and I noticed that one of the wastewater valves, like where all the poop and gray water is held, was leaking. So I tried to empty it out as much as I could to take off the valve, and it was all that nasty stuff was kind of sitting up in there. I was like, okay, here we go. I'm gonna take it off. And as I went to go cut the PVC, you know, the sewage just started leaking everywhere, and I had gloves on and stuff, and it was probably the nastiest thing I've ever done in my life, because I honestly don't think anybody had lived in that trailer in probably 20 years.
0: Oh, ew, dude.
1: Yeah. It was pretty gnarly.
2: You're your Uncle Eddie from Christmas Vacation.
0: No. Oh, my gosh. That is a horrific story. Aiden, you bought a 1972 trailer, and you had 1970 poop all over you. That's horrific.
1: It was pretty bad. The worst part was actually trying to complete the project, like getting the glue on there and the valve on there and trying to, like, I was, like, stuffing rags in there to keep it back while replacing the valve. You know, it got done. But I look back on that, and had I known what I was getting into, I would have never done it myself.
0: No.
3: Did any of it get in your hair?
0: Oh, yeah. Did you? How long did it take you to get the stink off of you?
1: It wasn't too bad. You know, I had a bucket underneath catching the stuff, but, like, you know, you can only hold your breath for so long. And it was pretty nasty.
0: Well, man, Aiden, thank you for the story. That is definitely high on the board in contention for the Tool of the Week, a do-it-yourself disaster story that certainly is remarkable. Okay, if you want to win a $100 gift card, there's still a little bit of time left to get your contributions in.
3: I think I'd rather break my leg.
0: Oh, my gosh.
3: I'm on it. Like, I've done both of these. I haven't been covered in poop, but I've broken my leg before, and I've smelled old poop. I think I'd rather break my leg.
0: 888-570-1015. If you think you can top Aiden's story, please, please call us with your submission. You still have time to get that $100 gift card from Ace Hardware up in Oceanside on a Power

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1: U.S. Central Command carried out its latest wave of strikes against Iranian missile targets. This happened at 9 p.m. Eastern time on Monday. Lebanese President Joseph Aoun will meet with President Donald Trump on Tuesday today. The U.S. has been mediating talks between Israel and Lebanon. The Israel Defense Forces have been pushing back against aggression from Hezbollah, an Iran-backed terrorist group in Lebanon, in recent weeks. So the fraught and I guess you should call it unfortunate strikes continue overseas. Moving on to stateside, Americans love French fries. They rank them among their favorite foods when it comes to preferred cut and cooking method. However, there's plenty of debate. Well, actor Will Arnett sparked a lively discussion online when he expressed his disdain for shoestring French fries.
2: Here's the problem. Will Arnett's a skinny guy. You can't take fry advice from a skinny guy.
1: Never can and no. Never would.
2: You need like me-shaped guys, TD-shaped guys. Honestly, Rich, you're becoming one of those skinny guys.
1: No. I will never push away shoestring French fries. In fact, fries, they're always welcome. Everybody hates shoestring French fries is what Arnett said on Off Menu podcast with Alton Brown. Shoestring fries, also known as matchstick fries, are cut extremely thin. If you serve me what they call shoestring fries, we have a problem, Arnett said, arguing that they aren't fries, claiming that restaurants serving them are being lied to by the people around them. Listen, love Will Arnett. Arrested Development, love all of his bit roles in movies. He's a hysterical comedic actor.
2: He's the voice of Reese's.
1: He's the voice of Reese's.
2: And I think GMC Trucks.
1: But somehow this feels like a very anti-American take.
2: Yeah, shut up, Will.
1: Yeah, what
2: do you think? Shut up,
1: and
2: Will.
1: I do agree with what you said. It's hard to take a skinny guy seriously when he's talking about French fries at all.
2: Thank you.
1: Yeah, yeah. Although I will say Arnett does sound French, so you might have a speed there. All right, moving along.
2: French fries are American, Rich.
1: We go from junk food to healthy cities. If being happy and fulfilled helps a person at work, I'm jumping around here. Here we go. Yeah, now I got it. Now I got it. San Diego just missed the list of the top fittest cities per the latest annual report from the American College of Sports Medicine.
2: Sorry, guys. That's on me. I'll do more push-ups this year.
1: No. So it ranks cities based on different categories about parks and recreation, infrastructure, residents, health indicators, environmental conditions. Now, we're just outside the top 10, but do you want to hear some of the cities that are in the top 10?
2: If it's New York and L.A., I don't know if I buy it.
1: Boston's number 10. Okay.
2: Well, Boston Marathon.
1: This one shocks me. Madison, Wisconsin is number 9.
2: Dude, if you eat that much cheese curds, you need to be kind of healthy.
1: Atlanta is one of the fattest cities I've ever been to. It's 8 on the list.
2: Atlanta?
1: Yes.
2: All they eat is fried food.
1: Number 7, Irvine, so Southern California. That kind of makes sense. Number 6, San Francisco. Now we get to the top 5. Denver takes the 5 spot. Yeah, a lot of rock climbers, a lot of granola eating people.
2: Also lots of weed.
1: A lot of outdoorsy folks. All right, if Kat Fisher was here, she would. Seattle is number 4.
2: They are. I was just in Seattle. I was shocked with how fit everybody is. And everybody walks all the time. They're doing hikes and going through nature. It's like if it's not raining, they're out doing something.
1: Now, the top 3 is maybe more shocking than any of this list. But, okay, I'll give you the 1 and 2 first. So, Arlington and D.C. have taken the 1 and 2 spot.
2: Like Washington, D.C.?
1: Yeah.
2: Yeah, they're all liars. They're lying about how fit they are.
1: Okay. All right. But number 3 on this list, Minneapolis. Again, if you want to see some of the largest people, not in the country, but in the world, go to the Twin Cities, Minneapolis and St. Paul's. Literally a city so fat, they had to split it in two.
2: Yeah, San Diego should be on the list. This is stupid.
1: Yeah, this does seem very, very silly.
2: All right. Take a walk down the Pacific Beach boardwalk. You want to see abs? They're everywhere.
1: Yeah. Abs and butt cheeks is what you'll see when you're walking the boardwalk here in the finest city in the country. What you're going to see is some legs. That's right, ZZ Top. They're going to be at North Island Credit Union Amphitheater August 1st. And ZZ Top with special guest Cheap Trick are going to be on the stage in Chula Vista. 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

0: All right, we're going to go with the lightning round for a final few do-it-yourself disaster stories here on Big Rich, TD, and Fletch, 101.5 KGB. 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What's up for grabs is a $100 gift card to Ace Hardware. We've got Paul from Alpine. You're up first, brother. What's your DIY disaster?
1: Oh, God, this is humiliating. Okay, so my girlfriend had sold her home. Her condo in Lakeside and was moving to Murrieta. Don't ask me why, fellas, but she asked me to disconnect her water heater. Mm. And trying to be a hero, they didn't have Google in those days. It's about 25 years ago. I just said, oh, well, sure, I can do that, and didn't know how to do that. And get right to the point, I disconnected the water heater without turning off the pilot, started the fire. The fire department came. I went from being a hero to a dunce in a matter of minutes. And then I had to listen to the fire captain or the fire department chief for Lakeside. He had to interview me to make sure it wasn't arson, deliberate arson. And then he figured out after about 10 minutes of talk to me that I was just a moron. And, so I didn't have to go to jail or anything like that. But yeah. That's my story. I'm still trying to live that down, and I'm pretty sure that my girlfriend, who I was with at the time, started cheating on me immediately after I did that.
2: So, that makes sense. Paul, did the place burn down?
1: It was contained to the closet, the water heater closet, but they did send out a couple of trucks along with the investigator, and it didn't burn it down, but it definitely caused some significant damage. All the neighbors came out. Everybody's pointing at me like, that's an idiot over there, you know, that type of thing.
0: Next time, call the plumbers. Otherwise, you could be going to the slammer because of causing arson. Holy smokes, literally. All right, Paul's DIY disaster was trying to remove a hot water heater himself, and he set a fire to a home for sale. What's your DIY disaster? You can still call in with yours and vie for that $100 gift card to Ace Hardware up in Oceanside on a Power Tool Tuesday, presented by Front Wave Credit Union.

0: 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For example, ZZ Top and Cheap Trick are playing Chula Vista coming up in August. And you can go to that show just by listening to 101.5 KGB mornings for the rest of this week. But also, you're going to have another opportunity at 4 and 5 p.m. with Clint August coming up later in the station day here at 101.5 KGB. We also, once a week, do something called Power Tool Tuesday, brought to you by Front Wave Credit Union, where one of you will be named the Tool of the Week. The Tool of the Week gets a $100 gift card to Ace Hardware up in Oceanside. And so this was a very difficult decision to make. And thank you to all of our listeners who contributed their DIY disaster stories to earn them that title. And so we whittled it down to, I believe, was it Paul and Aiden?
1: It was Chuck and Aiden.
0: Oh, Chuck.
1: Chuck, who broke his leg with an 8x4 falling from about 10 feet high.
0: It was a 2x8.
1: Two by eight.
0: And it fell 8 feet
1: from
0: his awning and slammed into his leg, fracturing his tib and fib.
1: And then Aiden, who had the poop shower.
0: That's right.
1: Which those two, I think, Rich, you and I both had them tied as our DIY disasters.
0: Yeah, if we were going to choose, if it were up to us, it would come down to those two. So we played all of the submissions to our sales team, members around iHeart San Diego, promotional directors and such. And we whittled the field to just those two, and then we had to select a winner. And so per our listening audience, per the great voters here at iHeart San Diego, we have our winner today as our Tool of the Week. And the winner is Aiden. And Aiden,
2: as I went to go cut the PVC, you know, sewage just started leaking everywhere, and I had gloves on and stuff, and it was probably the nastiest thing I've ever done in my life.
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0: Congratulations, Aiden. 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
1: so
0: brought to you
1: gross.
0: 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We've collected your information. You'll hear from our promotional team. But yeah, he bought a 1972 trailer and tried to handle the, I guess you would call it, the waste valve on his own.
1: That hadn't been opened in 20 plus years.
0: And the gray matter that,
1: Dude, why couldn't you call it something nicer than gray matter? I know that's the name, but like, we should have given it a better name.
0: I mean, it was just pouring out. He had several buckets full, and now he's got a bucket full of cash to spend at Ace Hardware up in Oceanside. Again, congrats to Aiden on a Power Tool Tuesday. 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

Congrats again to Aiden for being named our Tool of the Week. 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

0: brand new pet, Flock of Seagulls, song Ran So Far Away. It reminds me of the seagull I captured last night. And you can see it posted to 101.5 KGB. It's up on our stories. I haven't named it yet, so if you want to DM 101.5 KGB on Instagram with any names, we are getting some contributions. Spats was the name of one of the one of our listeners gave it. Spats.
1: You don't like my names?
0: Well, yours were Steven Seagull. I mean, that's a good one, but I don't know what gender it is.
1: Squawktua.
0: That's a very funny one. That's a very funny one.
1: Beak Diddy. Probably not great now.
0: Yeah,
1: but.
0: I mean, yeah, there's a time where that might have passed muster. I think we're beyond it. But
1: Seagull,
0: yeah.
1: L. Jackson.
0: Seagull L. Jackson. I can't have a seagull running around saying MF-er all the time.
1: Your kid's got to learn sometime, Rich. That's all I'm saying.
0: Good point. Solid point. So if you want to see my new pet seagull that I captured last night, I mean, we became best friends. I was feeding him sourdough bread. You can check that out. It's posted on our story at 101.5 KGB on Instagram. Also, there's another animal that's making waves on social media. It's a raccoon in the northwest of this great nation named Jimothy.
1: It's the summer of Jimothy, y'all. Get out of the way if you don't want to get run over by the train. There are now meme coins called Jimothy coins.
0: So
1: there are tattoos being put onto people as early as yesterday evening that are Jimothy tattoos.
0: This raccoon has vaulted to social media success because it keeps getting captured on video and posted to social media. It is mutated in some way.
1: That, I know what raccoons look like. That's not a raccoon. That is an alien.
0: It looks like an alien. It has much longer arms than a normal raccoon does. It's missing hair in some places. It frolics around. It almost reminds me of like a bear when you see it emerge from a lake. You know, it's kind of like a little scrawnier than you expect it to look, and very sinewy. It's a strange looking animal.
1: The Mariners have already claimed Jimothy as their new mascot.
0: Yep.
1: Jimothy is a Seattle icon, a la Kurt Cobain.
0: Okay.
1: Rising up the ranks. Jimothy is now maybe the most famous individual on social media over the last 48 hours.
0: Well, he will be the next TikTok star turned pop singer then. I can't wait to see him on tour. Can't wait to be giving out tickets.
1: You're going to need a serious butt job, because right now Jimothy doesn't have a butt.
0: Well, that's the other thing that's alarming about the raccoon is it seems like its hind legs morph into its butt area. We should probably post a video of it to 101.5 KGB as well, so listeners can get a chance to see this for themselves, lay eye on this mythical creature that, again, has been claimed by the Mariners. However, I mean, who knows? Maybe, like I said, he could be on tour. He could make his way to San Diego soon.
1: Would you get a Jimothy tattoo, you and me?
0: Mm-mm.
1: Why not? Mm-mm. You have tattoos.
0: I've got really one big one on my back, and that's it. But
1: yeah, you could get Jimothy to cover up that whole back tat situation you got going on.
0: No, that place is going to be held for my seagull.
1: Jimothy tramp stamps. Let's do it.
0: I don't think this is a good idea.
1: And we can make it a new like show rule, so everyone who works on this show has to have one. So TD has to get one. Cat has to get one.
0: That'll be TD's first tattoo. Is
1: yes.
0: Jimothy the raccoon. That'll be your first tattoo.
1: Let's do it.
0: I don't think this is a good idea. Speaking of good ideas, sometimes rekindling old relationships is the best idea. That's coming up next on Trending with Rich, because TD is not present.

0: KGB, trending with
1: Rich. A judge is set to decide at a hearing that opens Tuesday whether there's enough evidence to put the pop singer David on trial. This is the pop singer who spells his name D4VD in the killing and dismemberment of a 14-year-old girl. This was an unbelievably horrible story, but prosecutors have said that evidence will show that 21-year-old David, whose legal name is David Burke, brought Celeste Rivas Hernandez to the Hollywood Hills house he was renting, stabbed her, and then cut her body apart with chainsaws. It's absolutely disgusting. This guy deserves to be in jail for a very, very long time or worse.
2: Ugh, horrible.
1: Absolutely disgusting. Moving on, Elon Musk warned investors that are betting against SpaceX. He said they have little chance of survival. Okay, so check this out.
2: You hear that, Rich?
1: The tech millionaire, trillionaire, even as short sellers boasted their wages against the company's roughly 32% of its publicly tradable shares ahead of several key catalysts. About 206 million SpaceX shares are now sold short, representing roughly 32% of the company's publicly traded float and about $25 billion in notional bearish bets, according to estimates from S3 Partners. Basically, what this is saying is when a stock is shorted, it means that it's the best guesses by people who are buying short stocks are saying it's going to tank. And so it's a bet against the stock as opposed to purchasing a share
2: Right, but those people don't know that TD and I are on the board.
1: Mm-mm.
2: TD and I are running this thing into the Mars, not into the ground.
1: So here's the biggest problem. The reason why they're being sold short is because there's a huge expectation that at the end of the month of July, beginning of August, that there's going to be a steep sell-off of those original shares that original shareholders carried into the IPO. And so you could see SpaceX take a huge tumble here at the end of the summer before it gains any ground building back up. We'll see.
2: That's when we buy more.
1: Well, yes. That'll be my entrance. I warned you guys against this. All right. Well, how about this? Little bit of brighter news after those two bad stories. If being happy and fulfilled helps bring a person to work, Aaron Rodgers apparently is setting the table for a good final NFL season because his strained relationship with his parents seems to be healing. Rodgers and his parents have been estranged for nearly 12 years, perhaps longer. But on Monday evening, the Pittsburgh Steelers quarterback posted an Instagram of new photos with his mother, Darla, his dad, Ed, and they seem to be a good amount of joy in the snapshots.
2: Is this where we're all supposed to say, "Aw, Aaron's such a good guy"?
1: Rodgers is seen in one photo with his arm around his mom while she embraces him with both arms, both smiling at the camera. Rodgers and his father can be seen in the next photograph, standing side by side, smiling with their arms around each other's backs. Another bonding week, Rodgers said in the post, and then he added the hashtag fam.
2: How adorable. How adorable. What a great guy Aaron Rodgers is.
1: The Pittsburgh Steelers are back, it sounds like. Huh. I mean, they got their quarterback happy, making amends with his long estranged parents. I'm really curious to see if the Steelers can pull off a better season with Mike McCarthy as the head coach now after Tomlin was unceremoniously fired after a
2: mutually
1: long playoff win
2: ways.
1: Drought. Yeah, that's the way it was reported. It said he wanted out, too.
2: Look, I don't know if I have much faith in the Steelers. I do know there's 50 days until the NFL is back, and I'm so excited. God, yeah. I need it back in my life.
1: It can't arrive soon enough, because then we will have more stories to share than just a rekindling of family members on a quarterback's Instagram. All right, just the tips with Big Rich just around the corner, and a little bit

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2: 6:30 a.m. Your alarm goes off. 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
1: Yes, a little advice I like to slide out your way. It's yours for the taking if you want it. If not, push it back this way. No harm, no foul. It's Just a Tip with Big Rich. And today's advice comes way of a conversation that I was having earlier in the show day with Fletch here in studio at 101.5 KGB. We were talking about credit cards and, you know, different things that you have to sort of endure to have one of those, you know, those credit cards where you pay that big old annual fee and how to make it worth your while. Well, I found a little hack, and this is what I've done with any credit cards that we use frequently that have those perks programs that can be oftentimes confusing. And by the end of the year, you get your benefit summary and you realize, oh man, I really did not maximize the type of rewards that are associated with this credit card company. Here's what you do. Here's what you do. Go on to any of these. You could do it through Google now. They have what's called AI mode, but you could use ChatGPT. You could use Perplexity. You could use any of these AI apps now where you type in the name of your card. You type in how to maximize my reward or benefits program and tell the AI generator or the software you're using to prioritize it, to give you the list of things that people most commonly exploit, and then some of the little hacks that you can use as well. And it'll give you a list, like it's usually 3 pages long if you were to print it out, of all these different ways to maximize your benefits. And then you can even ask it to create you a spreadsheet that's split up into, you know, biannually, quarterly, depending on what rewards get like refilled after 3 months or 6 months, depending on what kind of reward we're talking about. And you can make yourself a little checklist to make sure that you're using all these rewards and benefits. And I'm telling you, it's one of the best things I've ever done, because not only do we use one of these like little spreadsheets at home, but you can like send it to buddies or friends who, you know, use the same credit cards. It can save people a ton of money and finally truly maximize the value of these high annual rates that you're paying for the credit card anyways.
2: I have eaten at a restaurant that my credit card would have $150 credit at that I didn't know about. And so I spent the money anyways and then found out later that restaurant has the credit.
1: So if you use a different card, they can't help you. But if you use that card, oftentimes what you can do is call in to the customer service line. A lot of times, like, they'll even have a special number for you to dial if, you know, you have a preferred or whatever type of, you know, platinum or gold or whatever it is. And they may have a different number for you to call to skip some of the line that you have to wait in virtually. And you could talk to somebody and they'll probably comp you back. So little tip there to finish your day off. If you're looking for more ZZ Top and Cheap Trick tickets, we got those coming up with Clint August at 4 o'clock and 5 o'clock. Keith

Well, FIFA announced that they're going to be investigating an incident that happened after Sunday's finale between a couple of players and coaches from Argentina, a couple of players and coaches from Spain. A little bit of a scuffle there. There's some video evidence. We started it. 101.5 KGB.

Powerball winner in last night's drawing. A couple tickets did win $1 million because they matched all the white balls in Michigan and Colorado. So that new jackpot is about $567 million. As for tonight's Mega Millions, estimated $707 million.

0: A judge is temporarily blocking the Paramount Warner Brothers Discovery merger after some states, I mean, more than a dozen states, sued over the merger, saying that it would harm competition. So the judge heard the arguments last week, and her order puts a two-week pause on the deal. Now, something, a delay more extensive could cost Paramount a lot of money because around September 30th, they're going to have to pay investors $7 million a day if the deal hasn't been closed by that deadline. Oof. 101.5 KGB.
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Large breaking waves, 4 to 7 feet, sets up to 8 feet at south or west, southwest facing beaches. 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
0: Dream big. We got you.

Tough loss for the Padres last night. A 3-2 victory. Opening of their four-game series in Atlanta. Manny Machado's solo home run in the fourth was his 20th of the season. It's a marquee hit in each of his seven seasons with the Padres. So game two is happening in Atlanta. 4:15 start. Walker Buehler getting the ball for the Padres. 101.5 KGB.

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NFL training camp is getting cranked up this week. Rams rookies and vets report this Saturday. Chargers rookies start camp Thursday. It is worth noting that Hall of Fame game, the first preseason game of the whole thing, is 2 weeks from Thursday. Now, that's the Panthers and the Cardinals, but it's closer than you think. 101.5 KGB Fleetwood Mac.

0: it's official. San Diego is not going to host the Invictus Games in 2029. The local bid committee says the Games Foundation officially selected Daejeon, Republic of Korea, as the city to host the 2029 Games. Daejeon will be the first city in Asia to host the International Adaptive Sports Competition. San Diego was one of three finalists, along with Aalborg in Denmark. 101.5 KGB.
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San Diego FC taking on the Colorado Rapids on the road tomorrow evening. They return here to Snapdragon this weekend. 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

101.5 KGB, The Odyssey, opened over the weekend, and some folks got to see it entirely in IMAX. Can see it on an IMAX screen at the Fleet Science Center. Is among only 7 IMAX screens in the whole country showing the film. And it will be shown there for a couple more weeks. If you can find tickets, 101.5.

0: swift series of fare increases for buses and trolleys and the coaster last week. So if the changes received the final approval this week from Sandag Board of Directors, the new fares will begin on October 1st, and that increase will raise the standard one-way trips to $3, monthly passes to $85, according to Sandag. The increases were proposed by the MTS and the North County Transit District following a lot of public outreach. So if approved, this will be the first major adjustment to regional transit prices in almost 17 years. 101.5 KGB.
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That song is from an album called Appetite for Destruction, and that album came out this day back in 1987. 39 years ago, Appetite for Destruction came out. Welcome to the Jungle, Night Train, Mr. Brownstone, Paradise City. Poor Sweet Child of Mine. What an epic, epic album that is. Their debut studio album. Celebrating its anniversary today, 101.5 KGB.

0: Now, we knew that LIV Golf was not going to be funded by the Saudi Arabia Public Fund because they announced so much recently that after this season, they were not going to fund LIV Golf. So LIV Golf, although realized that was going to be troublesome for them, they decided they want to find funding elsewhere. Well, they suffered another potential setback today when the PGA Tour and the European Tour and Asian Tour today announced a strategic alliance to aimed at global collaboration, and that might affect the partnership that the Asian Tour had with LIV Golf. So it sounds to me like if the Asian Tour had any confidence that LIV Golf would still be a thing or be what it was, that they wouldn't have announced a partnership with PGA Tour and the European Tour. Rutro 101.5 KGB.
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there was an IndyCar race yesterday, the Borchetta Bourbon Music City Grand Prix in Nashville. Actually supposed to be on Sunday, but they had some really crappy weather, so it was yesterday. And Alex Palou came out victorious. 101.5 KGB, the Cars.

0: and Cheap Trick together at North Island Credit Union Amphitheater August the 4th. 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Wow, it's August 4th, 2 weeks from today. Yes, it is. 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Big Rich, TD, and Flesh have your shot at 7:30 and 8:30 in the morning. 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

4th of July was on a Saturday this year, and I'm convinced I started seeing back-to-school messages the next day, July 5th, on Sunday. Now, San Diego Unified does start 3 weeks from yesterday, so that is, it is creeping up. Not yet, though. 101.5 KGB, it's Aerosmith.

Trade deadline for Major League Baseball is 2 weeks from yesterday. And for the Padres, there's a lot of speculation about whether or not Mason Miller is going to be traded. ESPN has him at 40% likely to be traded. Where to? I hope anybody but the Dodgers. Kate?

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0: celebrating the anniversary of the release of Guns N' Roses' Appetite for Destruction. Now, of course, it's not a huge anniversary. It's their 39th anniversary, but it was their debut album. I'm going to play something off of it. Coming up for you next, KGB.
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0: Well, there was no big jackpot winner last night for the Powerball. There was a $1 million winner in Michigan and one in Colorado because they matched all five of the white balls. But that new jackpot for the next drawing is $567 million-ish, and that drawing is tomorrow night. As for the Mega Millions, that's tonight. It's estimated $707 million. Nobody's won that since St. Patrick's Day. 101.5 KGB.
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I think on the other hand, though, if you need 5 cups of coffee to get through your day, maybe we have some other issues. 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

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It is Clint, and happy Tuesday. It's Tech Tuesday. Some really cool items I want to share with you today. A little unusual, too. I picked some different ones, but I'll explain why. Just a few minutes from now, I'll tell you what you can win. Thanks for being with us. 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

0: 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It is Tech Tuesday. I'll have some cool items to share with you in moments. Eddie Money coming up.
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0: Full House episode where Uncle Jesse chickens out and doesn't ride on the ledge of the tall building? 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

GB. In just a few minutes, I want to remind you, or maybe for the first time you're hearing, I've got Clint's camp out August 15th, Campland on the Bay. I cannot wait. Details in minutes. This is Queen with David Bowie for Dom.

0: KGB, hello.
1: Hey, Clint. This is Gil. I'm just calling in to say I'm really happy that you're putting this promotion together for Campland.
0: Oh, yes. The 15th of August. Are you in? Did you book a site?
1: I booked it this morning.
0: All right. Was the process pretty easy, I hope?
1: It actually was. And I actually told them, I said, you know, I've been here in San Diego for 8 years and I didn't even know it existed.
0: Wait, you didn't know Campland on the Bay existed till you heard me talking about this?
1: Exactly.
0: Oh, all right. That is awesome. You're going to love it, man. Right there on the Bay, they have water toys. They have a full bar. They've got a restaurant. They've got a convenience store. We're going to be doing some burgers and dogs 3 to 5 p.m. while supplies last. And everyone's welcome. And did you get your 30% off with the KGB code?
1: I did.
0: All right. Well, I'm looking forward to it, Gil.
1: Yeah, I'm looking forward to it as well. There's even going to be music that night.
0: Yes. Oh, I'm glad you said that. I should have said that. Excellent. Yes, there's going to be a great band. Oh, are you moto camping like me, or are you bringing an RV? What are you doing?
1: I'm moto camping. Going to have a great time.
0: All right. Well, we'll have some people bringing their cars and their tents, and then us on the motorcycles. My very first time moto camping, so I'm excited.
1: We'll teach you how to do it.
0: Good luck on that, Gil. I'm a very slow learner, but I'm looking forward to Campland on the Bay, August 15th. Kickstands up from Santee at 11:30 in the morning. We don't care what you drive, what you ride, RV. Thanks, Gil.
1: You bet.
0: To get that discount code for that 30% off, head to campland.com/KGB.
2: 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You jolt awake and start thinking about fueling your gut? Okay, probably not. 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
10: Partly cloudy tonight in the upper 60s. Tuesday, hot. 80 near the coast, upper 80s inland, close to 100 in our mountains, and like this into the weekend.
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I'm looking for caller 10 at 888-570-1015, because if you are, you're going to see ZZ Top. They're coming to town with Cheap Trick as a special guest. Details on those tickets. Call me now. Nirvana.